0: Black is that little space we find in the dark each night without a light, in the bend of dark arms, safe from trauma, grief, and strife. Black is the color of real jungle fever in Belize, Tanzania, or Papua New Guinea. Sweaty black bodies swinging wildly, uninhibited, unashamed, unabashedly free. Black is the color of the Atlantic floor, the complexion of the sky god directly north. It is the sunset horizon disappearing into Ontario Lake. Black is block party speakers blasting black bass beats over nodding nappy heads, carnival drums swirling black rhythms around hips, and barefoot souls stained deep in shades of red. Black is the color. Black is the color of love.
1: 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Animal Collective started us out in the 7 o'clock hour. John Adler with you midweek. Welcome to Wednesday evening. 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I'm all about dusting stuff off and listening to things that at least I haven't heard in a little bit. So from the mid-60s, a terrific breakup song. You don't think of Bob Dylan as a great breakup song writer, just as one of the most genius writers, songwriters of all time. But It's All Over Now, Baby Blue. Wonderfully done for a breakup song.

0: 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Ray LaMontagne also in that set. 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
1: Hey, this is Paula. 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
2: This is goes back to my roots a little bit. So being 100% Boricua, we have always been told when we're leaving or saying hi to somebody or anything like that of a older generation, you always start with bendición. And just being, it's being that respectful nature of things while also just staying true to my roots. So this song means a little bit more than just the song for sure.
3: Absolutely. Always got to say bendición when you see, you know, a family member. When I go to the island, or even when I was growing up in New York, my cousins, my abuelos, they always say bendición, bendición. And then always, if you didn't say bendición, they would get you.
2: Absolutely.
3: You got to say bendición, you know what I mean? So let's get into it. Bendición from Bad Bunny, La Alternativa.

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Can't say enough good things about Emerson Wolfe and the Wishbones. I only wish I would have caught their show at High Noon Saloon just a few months ago. The end of May, they were there. This is Last Night I Died.

0: Emerson Wolf of the Wishbones. Last Night I Died here on Listener Supported 88.9. I do read a lot of album reviews out of curiosity, but I do love when a music critic or an album reviewer does not know how to pinpoint a band. So they just throw as many words as they can out there to describe it. Indie, alternative, folk rock, dark country, pop Americana, call it what you want. But that track, Last Night I Died by Emerson Wolf and the Wishbones, is just so good. Great, even. Either of those G words completely fit the bill. John Adler with you on a Wednesday. Hope everything is going good and great for you as well. Thank you so much for hanging out with me and letting me musically guide you through this midweek Wednesday. 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

0: Milwaukee music from the band Vacancy Chain, Milwaukee and Chicago members in that band, actually. A track called Memorex here on Listener Supported 88.9. If you are of a certain age and a part of your childhood or your adult life was spent recording things onto an audio cassette, maybe Memorex was your brand, Maxell, TDK, Scotch, Sony, BASF, depends where you were money-wise and what the store had in the days of blank cassettes. But I digress, because I think everybody's feeling a little older than they were just a minute ago. Sorry for that, but I just had to scratch that itch. John Adler with you. Welcome to a Wednesday coming up. Classic rock at 8 o'clock. Going to be playing a track from a drummer whose birthday it is today and his first day of work, probably completely unforgettable. Maybe you just started a job. Maybe you've been at a job for a while. Maybe you don't remember your first day. I can assure you, the guy whose birthday it is today does. We're going to play the song that he drummed on his first day of work. That's all I'll tell you. 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
4: Classic Rock at 8 o'clock gets support from Kelly's Greens Cannabis Boutique and Cafe. Tonight's Classic Rock at 8 o'clock in honor of the 74th birthday of Marky Ramone. Playing some Ramones for you. Marky took over for Tommy the Ramone, the original drummer for the Ramones, which pretty big shoes to fill. But man, did Marky Ramone make the most of it. The very first song that Marky Ramone drummed on for the Ramones was this one. So I Want to Be Sedated here on Classic Rock at 8 o'clock.

brand new Cage the Elephant music for you. It's Beaches in Tennessee here on Milwaukee's Indie Alternative 88.9. This Friday night, AmFam Amphitheater, Cage the Elephant, Thundercat will be opening up for the Strokes, who haven't played in Milwaukee in over 20 years. That is quite a way to start a weekend. Evenings on 88.9, brought to you by the Door County Maritime Museum. John Adler with you till 10 p.m. A great way to end the weekend this Sunday night in Chicago at Millennium Park, the J. Pritzker Pavilion. It'll be Lucy Dacus along with the Chicago Philharmonic with Chicago's very own Rat Boys.

0: Hey, yo, what's up, Milwaukee? 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

0: New is from Sweeping Promises. It's Shooting Shadows here on Listener Supported 88.9. Cannot wait till mid-August, August 14th to be exact. Their new album called You Say I Romanticize comes out. Not only that, August 14th also has new music from the band Howdy. Jungle's new album called Surprise comes out. New Phoebe Bridgers as well. That is like a super Friday, but we are here on a July Wednesday. First things first, the heat, I guess, warning beyond that. Yeah, it ends at 8 o'clock tonight. So it just ended a few minutes ago. It is cooling down a little bit. It's not as uncomfortable as it was yesterday. In fact, tomorrow highs, at least in southeast Wisconsin, right around the mid 80s. So a little more comfy, which I am 100% fine with. Works great. 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Sam Fender music on the way as well. Some Belle and Sebastian.
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0: When's the last time you looked forward to a Monday? Well, I'll give you one to look forward to. The 27th of this month, Caroline Rose, who you just heard, Yip Yip Yow, here on 88.9, will be doing a Studio Milwaukee session here at 88.9. 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And the night before that, and this is the mystery part I love about this, Caroline Rose is doing a pop-up show somewhere in Milwaukee. Has not announced where or what time, but you can buy tickets to it for the Sunday show, which I always love. You don't often get pop-up shows, but that is what she's doing with about, I think it's 7 or 8 different cities, including Milwaukee, but she will for sure be here at noon on the 27th, Monday afternoon. Be listening live or be here. John Adler with you on a Wednesday evening. 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Some Rostam music on the way. New stuff from him, as well as a classic from Fountains of Wayne.
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2: Shania Twain has released Faded Blue Jeans, a new single featuring Queens of the Stone Age frontman Josh Homme, as the final preview of her upcoming album Little Miss Twain, due July 24th. Written solely by Twain, the guitar-driven song reflects on first love and teenage rebellion. Her new record blends country, pop, rock, soul, and bluegrass. Tracy Bonham will celebrate the 30th anniversary of her breakthrough debut album, The Burdens of Being Uptight, with a fall tour featuring the record performed in its entirety. The 2-time Grammy nominee is also preparing a newly re-recorded version of the gold-certified album due later this fall, saying the updated recordings have given her a new perspective on the songs. Bonham will make a Milwaukee appearance at Anodyne Coffee Roasting Company on August 7th. I'm Dori Zori with your music news.

0: Milwaukee music from Ethan Keller. It's Heavenly Body here on Listener Supported 88.9. He has got a show in Sheboygan this Friday night at the Limelight. He's always busy hitting the road or recording something new. Fountains of Wayne in that set as well. Radiation Vibe. John Adler with you right here and now on a warm Wednesday, but not as warm as last night. It is cooling down slowly and little bit by a little bit, which is much needed. Now we probably need some rain, and a little bit of it might come later on this weekend. 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

Suki Waterhouse back in love last Friday. Her new album called Loveland came out with that as part of it. Later on, maybe at the end of summer, we have to talk about just how busy October is going to be in Milwaukee. One such night, October 13th, Suki Waterhouse is going to be playing Landmark Live downtown Toth at the top of the 9 o'clock hour. And Not Broken, John Adler with you for another hour until La Alternativa takes over. Evenings on 88.9, brought to you by the Door County Maritime Museum. Back in the music with the Hives, it's Walk Idiot Walk here on listener supported.

0: 40 plus years as a band, and Dinosaur Jr. just does not slow down. Brand new music from them, Several Got Away, their new album, 13th album of their career, called They're Near, comes out on the 28th of August. Also, it should be noted, if you've never seen Dinosaur Jr. live, one of the loudest bands you'll probably ever hear. Just, you can feel it. 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
1: Hey, I'm Carol Ann. I host DJ Takeovers bi-weekly on Wednesdays from 4 to 5 p.m. I sit down with an artist or creative from Milwaukee and beyond to find out what music inspires them. Here's a clip from one of our episodes. I'm here with Bee Creek, a local band. Talk about Lucinda Williams real quick and Drunken Angel. Why'd you guys pick this song from her?
2: Oh, it's so good. Everything she writes is just magic.
1: Yeah. Do you feel like it's the songwriting specifically or like the lyrics?
2: Totally.
1: Okay. Yeah.
2: For me to be moved by something that makes me want to make music, it's easier when you can deeply relate to the individual saying these words. I do think queerness is a huge part of who I am because of my experiences and how that's made me, and so therefore I try to write as honest and true to myself as I can. So I think they're deeply intertwined.

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0: Music from Wesley Joseph, If Time Could Talk, here on Milwaukee's Indie Alternative, 88.9. John Adler with you for a little bit longer. Here's some new Genesis Owusu on the way, as well as a song from Nirvana that shows off the late Kurt Cobain's ability to genuinely write a great, what amounts to a pop song. I know, they fall into the grunge category, the rock category, but man, so many of Nirvana's songs were just great pop songs with very heavy-duty lyrics. An example of that coming up in just a bit. If you're looking to add some Radio Milwaukee gear to your summer wardrobe, you are in luck. 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

0: Milwaukee's very own Gold Steps. It's Jealousy here on Milwaukee's Indie Alternative 88.9. They put on one of the most high energy performance and studio sessions that we have had so far in 2026. If you don't believe me, just head over to radiomilwaukee.org. Check it out for yourself. A great set from them ahead of their Summerfest show just a few weeks back. Nirvana's About a Girl in that set as well. John Adler with you for a couple minutes. La Alternativa kicks off at 10 p.m. with your hosts, Kenny Perez and Paolo Lovo. Hang tight for that coming up in a few minutes. 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Justin Vernon is a very, very busy man. Of course, the lead singer of Bon Iver, but more importantly, he is working and has been working on his Eau Claire's Music Festival happening next weekend up at Carson Park in Eau Claire, Wisconsin. We will be there along with our friends from The Current in Minneapolis, broadcasting live from different areas around Milwaukee. It's going to be fun. Some Bon Iver music on the way. Hang tight.
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2: Hola, mi gente. Welcome to La Alternativa, a place where we explore the diverse sounds of alternative Latin music. We'll introduce you to both emerging and iconic artists who helped shape Latin pop, rock, rap, and electronic music. We'll journey from the U.S. to the vibrant scenes of Mexico, Colombia, Puerto Rico, and beyond. Get ready for a sonic experience that will take you on a musical adventure through the Latin alternative landscape. This is La Alternativa. Hey, what's going on? It is La Alternativa. I'm Kenny Perez, here with my producer and host, Paula.
3: Hey, Kenny, how are you doing with this heat wave that we're in right now?
2: You know what? This heat wave, I don't mind it, but I do mind it if you don't have access to, like, cooling areas. If you're not staying hydrated, please stay hydrated out there for sure. It can be a dangerous thing. 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You can check out Voces de la Frontera, Comité Sin Frontera as well for a lot of things that are happening, right? 2026 has been interesting.
3: Yeah, that's what we're going to be focusing on in this episode here, right? It's 2026 so far.
2: Yeah.
3: And of course, we'll focus on musically, but we'd be remiss to not mention everything that has happened so far now coming into July. We started off with ICE raids all around major cities in the U.S., and we're feeling it now here in our city of Milwaukee.
2: Yeah.
3: But then also everything that's happened with Venezuela,
2: right.
3: Maduro being removed, the two earthquakes back to back, and then we are in the final days of the 2026 FIFA World Cup.
2: I definitely am not a big football fan, and I'll say it properly. I know some folks call it soccer, but football, they say it, I think
3: everywhere else around the world.
2: Yeah, definitely the controversy with Argentina and big fans, folks that don't really like the team. I think it was beautiful in a sense of you see like Mexico and connecting with the fans. And man, you talk about FOMO. I think, you know, being in Mexico was the move. A lot of people that I knew actually went to some of the games in Mexico. I heard a lot of positivity.
3: I mean, we had
2: besides
3: this,
2: the loss,
3: right?
2: You know.
3: And as somebody who was supporting and rooting for Mexico, you know, right, saying
2: sure.
3: ECC, this hope, like, could we do it? But also keeping high spirits and then be hoping that Norway iba a vencernos, pero no. But
2: yeah, no, I saw that game too, and I was also rooting for Norway. I was rooting for Egypt against Argentina too.
3: Me too.
2: I'd love to, you know, see a diverse playing field, especially during the top four, right? But you know what? You got the majors. I think it was England, Spain,
3: France,
2: Argentina.
3: Yep.
2: So, you know, I don't know if it's going to be as important for you guys to watch the game, but we digress. Let's get into some music. So far, Girl Ultra announces a new album called Romeo.
3: I'm excited. I'm a big fan of Girl Ultra from Mexico City. Does this like pop, electronic sound, alternative. And she just released the lead single with Romeo.
2: Yeah. And Denise is just an homage and a memory to someone that she lost. And musically, it's fun. But also, you know, I love sometimes the music can be fun, but have that deep meaning. And here's Girl Ultra with new music. This is called Denise, La Alternativa.

0: Vida by Sotomayor here on La Alternativa. Another album that came out at the start of the year, Wabi Sabi. I had the opportunity to speak to Sotomayor a couple months ago. You can check that out at La Alternativa under RadioMilwaukee.org. Great duo of siblings entering into this electronic space and coming back together after 10 years. We got Music on the Way by Cultura Profética, Manu Becker, and more after that.
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2: Welcome back to La Alternativa. Follow us on Instagram at La Alternativa MKE. Paola, we got more music. 2026 so far. Musically, it's been an amazing year so far, so we can't wait to the second half. But let's talk a little bit about some of the new stuff we have now.
0: That's right. Cultura Profética, they have been in the business for almost 30 years now, formed in 1996 from Puerto Rico.
2: Right.
0: And they're a reggae band, but in this new project, En Bucle, they're entering into a little bit of soul, Afro beats, and of course, maintaining that reggae that so many fans like me have enjoyed. And the track I brought today was called Déjame Entrar. It's a soul album. It's very much sensual. And it's also their first new music that they've done vocally since 2019.
2: Wow.
0: Which I think is really exciting because for a band that's been around for so long, you get excited when you hear new music. And especially En Bucle is kind of like giving the audiences that listenership that they've had for so long a little bit of what they want. We have the Saca Prende Sorprende. Mm-hmm. We have the Ilegal that was more sociopolitical. Now this one is more about that lovey vibes, the heartbreak. Mm-hmm. And I don't think there's anything else to say but to listen to it.
2: Yeah, let's listen to it.

0: New music by Reina Tropical and Shuste Katol. That was their song Camino, a project that gives homage to the Afro-Indigenous roots of cumbia as a genre.
1: Yeah, you know what? Reina Tropical working so hard, not only working with Shuste Katol and, of course, Helado Negro for Helado Tropical, but putting out new music is really what I'm excited about. You know, Fabi is super dope. Got a chance to interview Fabi, two years ago for, a Summerfest session. Fantastic artist. Really get to know their music if you haven't already. But we got more on the way. We're celebrating 2026. And the tracks that we've been hearing so far have been fantastic.
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3: Shania Twain has released Faded Blue Jeans, a new single featuring Queens of the Stone Age frontman Josh Homme, as the final preview of her upcoming album Little Miss Twain, due July 24th. Written solely by Twain, the guitar-driven song reflects on first love and teenage rebellion. Her new record blends country, pop, rock, soul, and bluegrass. Tracy Bonham will celebrate the 30th anniversary of her breakthrough debut album The Burdens of Being Uptight, with a fall tour featuring the record performed in its entirety. The two-time Grammy nominee is also preparing a newly re-recorded version of the gold-certified album due later this fall, saying the updated recordings have given her a new perspective on the songs. Bonham will make a Milwaukee appearance at Anodyne Coffee Roasting Company on August 7th. I'm Dori Zori with your music news.
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0: This is La Alternativa. We are focusing on our favorites so far of this year.
1: Yeah, 2026 has definitely been an interesting one musically, and of course, in our communities, has been pretty
0: tumultuous.
1: Yeah, tumultuous, you can say. You know, Lincoln Avenue School burning down a few weeks ago was also a sad event to witness, to find out that, you know, the kids that were going to summer school and the kids that are looking forward to the new school year, are going to have a new home somewhere that they didn't know. Mm-hmm. And that's actually pretty sad for anybody, you know, any student, teacher, parents, you know.
0: If you're looking to support the reconstruction of the school or how to support students and families, check out the show notes for this episode. We'll make sure to share some resources there.
1: Yeah, absolutely. And you know what? 2026 has been a great year for music, too. We've been sharing those fun things. We're going to share some more. But there's an artist named Manu Becker. Manu is super dope. Been around since 2017, 2018, around there. As a high school student, went to college in California. He's from Mexico, but a talented young artist, really sharing that Latin alternative vibe. And I think you're going to like this one. If you haven't heard yet, it dropped. And you know what? We're midway point of 2026. So let's get into some music from Manu Becker. This is Como Te Fue Hoy.

0: with Basta. Que Inculto and Xustecatl with Basta Ya, a track that opened up the year and also was very timely because it's talking about ICE presence in our cities as we're feeling it now in the state of Wisconsin.
1: Absolutely. And this artist, super talented, didn't come to Milwaukee, but came to the city of Madison, which I know we were pretty sad we couldn't make it. Even though the opportunity was there, it was like, oh, we can't go.
0: But I did get to talk to Ken Culto and do a short interview. And it was a fantastic conversation, talking a little bit about those inspirations, but also how he weaves in both like lore and also his own lived experiences as growing up in a fundamental Christian household and then coming out and then the music he does. And you can check that out at radiomilwaukee.org.
1: That's right. Really good stuff.
0: All right, Kenny, I have a new one from you, for you by the group Sonido Gallo Negro, who's been around for 20 years.
1: Yeah.
0: Something I found out in my research, but also talking to them recently when they came to perform at Cactus Club.
1: Yeah.
0: This is a new track of theirs called Suavecito that also features Mariposas del Alma and Doris Anaí, a group and artist from LA. And this is a reimagining of the same song, Suavecito, that was originally a Chicano soul track by made famous by the band Malo, which also featured Jorge Santana, Carlos Santana's brother. But it's kind of like this mambo contemporary song. And once you compare the two, it's very much different in itself. The original one is in English. This one's in Spanish. And Sonido Gallo Negro is releasing a new project called Cumbia Vision, where they are a group that focuses a lot on chicha, on like those psychedelic cumbia vibes that you'll get from South America. But in this album here, they're focusing on collaborating with Sonido La Changa, which is, he's a huge sonidero from Mexico City. You have Poli March, who is a huge DJ who focuses on electronic. So there's like this coming back to home, being a group from Mexico City. But this collaboration here, I thought was really sweet and a great way to highlight 2026 music.
1: They're so good.

0: yes, Malamia from Yendri, an artist that we are excited that is back in 2026. You know what? I'm a big fan of Barrio. I will always put that on my playlist wherever I'm at. If I'm on a road trip or I'm playing some music for mi gente, you know what? And it's also one of my wife's favorite artists as well. So Yendri, definitely 2026. Can't wait till the new project comes out. But that's been our show.
1: I think it's been a good one.
0: Yeah, it's been a great show. 2026 so far, even though you've been meh, your music has been fantastic. So until next week.
1: We'll close out with this song by Espiritu System, Encontrarme Contigo.

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0: junto a ti. 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

I'm Erin Wolfe, host of What's All This? Adventures in New Music. Every Monday at 10 p.m., I share one full hour of new songs on 88.9. Here's a highlight from one of the most recent episodes. Nigerian-rooted, Dublin, Ireland-born, and based, Moyo just issued Remember My Name, his latest song. On it, you'll hear elements of classic crooners like Marvin Gaye, as well as indie influences by King Krewel and the more polished production of Labyrinth. The new song reflects on his family's immigration story, honoring the sacrifices that shaped his life while grappling with identity, legacy, and purpose, he shared. I'm a first-generation immigrant. My mom tells a story about being pregnant with me and hopping on a flight to Ireland even though I was supposed to be born the next day in Nigeria. It's an ode to her and everything she left behind to give us a new life. Look for the new single from Moyo out now on Chamomile Club.

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0: The Muppets, Yo Gabba Gabba, SpongeBob, Disney. 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
1: What does the fox say?
0: And that's why we created Kids Disco. I'm your host, Dori Zori. 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

sometimes there's a beginning of a beard that shows up late in the afternoon on the face of someone who has not shaved since morning. And sometimes there's an original song and its cover played back to back. Now that's the 5 o'clock shadow I'm referring to. I'm Carol Ann, and every weekday at 5 p.m. I bring you something you can rely on. 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
2: I'm here with your Milwaukee concert picks this week, and man, there are some huge names coming to Milwaukee this weekend. Let's start with Thursday, July 16th. The legend Nick Lowe is returning to the city playing a show at Vivarium. He started out in 1978 with his big hit Cruel to Be Kind, but did you also know that he wrote one of Elvis Costello's biggest songs? What's so funny about Peace, Love, and Understanding? We also had him here at Radio Milwaukee for a Studio Milwaukee session in 2018. And if you're planning on heading to that show and you like guitar instrumentals that give you life, make sure you stick around for Los Straight Jackets. The next night, on July 17th at Vivarium, David Bazan is celebrating 30 years of his indie band, Pedro the Lion, as they return to Milwaukee. And then, big, big show on Friday, July 17th at the American Family Insurance Amphitheater down at the lakefront. It's The Strokes with Cage the Elephant and Thundercat. Three bands we love at 88.9, three bands that could each headline their own show. 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

What started out as a fun way to kick off the weekend has now become a morning show staple. 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

Looking for the perfect way to elevate your Saturday evenings? Join me, Kenny Perez, on 88.9 from 9 p.m. to midnight, where I'll bring you a hand-picked selection of the freshest, most electrifying tracks from the electronic music scene. 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But wait, there's more. 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

So everyone knows that some of the best stuff is in the middle. 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

I'm Aaron Wolf, host of What's All This? Adventures in New Music. Every Monday at 10 p.m., I share one full hour of new songs on 88.9. Here's a highlight from one of the most recent episodes. LA's The Paranoids have been around for a few years, but maybe they're new to you. If you love the garagey, witchy, and sometimes electro sounds of bands like Sweeping Promises, Death Valley Girls, Sheer Meg, LA Witch, Bleached, and Automatic, dig into The Paranoids' back catalog. Third Man Records just released the band's first new music in almost 3 years in the form of an EP called Late Nighter. Produced in part by The Kills' Jamie Hintz, Hintz also contributes guitar to the song called Tracy Don't. They shared that we spent most of August going to Jamie's home studio with the goal of writing a song a day. We would leave the sessions and come back the next day to find that Jamie had worked total studio magic on the tracks after we left. He was our late nighter, El Capitan, guiding everything to exactly where it needed to be. Find the new EP from The Paranoids out now.

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The Muppets, Yo Gabba Gabba, SpongeBob, Disney. They all make great songs that kids love, but for every generation, there's that one song parents hope to never have to hear again. What does the fox say? And that's why we created Kids Disco. I'm your host, Dori Zori. 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

Ladies First is a celebration of artists, visionary storytellers whose music always tends to move the culture forward. I'm your host, Element Everest Blanks, the culture plug. Here's a clip from my latest Ladies First interview.

0: Today's guest has built one of our most compelling catalogs in modern music by transforming survival into hope, grief into beauty, through fearless songwriting and the joy that it carries, both vulnerability and strength. Before there's music, there is a woman with a story. And today's author is Miss Allison Russell.
1: Element, I'm so honored to be here with you, and you are such a beautiful writer.
0: Thank you for your presence. You know, I want to jump right into my first statement and question. You know, you've spoken a lot about growing up in Montreal and how music became both a refuge and a language for survival. And listening to this current record, which I've heard a little bit of, I kept wondering if that little girl who needed music to survive could hear Two Stars. What do you think she'd recognize about the woman?

0: surprised that the woman existed, because the little girl that I was, really, truly, I don't think I believed I would live past 18 back then, you know? Mm-hmm. It was that kind of imperiled childhood where I didn't have a lot of hope as a child. That was something that grew after I left the adoptive home I was in. I didn't get lucky, but I got so lucky with chosen family once I left. I got so lucky with being in Montreal, being in a city that has art and free public art at its heart. You know, right now, the International Festival de Jazz de Montréal, the Jazz Fest in Montreal, which is the biggest jazz fest in the world. It's actually the very biggest one, is happening right now. And like going to that, getting to wander through the park and hear Oscar Peterson play for free, you know, when I was like 5 years old, and I didn't know how amazing that was, but I heard freedom, you know, I heard freedom in his music. I heard freedom in his like left hand on the black keys. You know what I mean? Like it was like, I didn't know that I was being given a little roadmap, but I was, and it was music that gave that roadmap. And I think she would be so startled that that this woman exists and this mother exists and this artist exists who's writing songs. But I think she would be really excited. And I think we get the chance as adults, and we all navigate difficult things. Like none of us gets out of this human journey without navigating difficult things in some way, and it's trauma in some way. You know, she would be delighted. She would have fallen. She would have adored the young man on that track with me. Chibwaze Ioma is such a star. And I met Chibwaze on stage when we were on I was on Broadway in my favorite musical, Hadestown, playing the goddess Persephone, the goddess of the underworld in the spring and the summertime. And Chibwaze was swinging in for Jordan Fisher. Jordan was out. I think he had some with his throat. Chibwaze came in to cover him for a week. And I had not met him or heard him. And I met him on stage as Orpheus. And he took my breath away. He is just, he's such a brilliant, brilliant artist. Hello, beloveds. This is Allison Russell, and you're listening to Ladies First with the Divine Element.
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But wait, there's more. Once the curated mix of fresh new tunes end, the festivities are just getting started. 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
1: I'm Erin Wolfe, host of What's All This? Adventures in New Music. Every Monday at 10 p.m., I share one full hour of new songs on 88.9. Here's a highlight from one of the most recent episodes. Manchester garagey indie rock quartet Westside Cowboy recently shared a fan favorite called Pinup Boys from their forthcoming debut, It Goes On. The band's edgy energy holds its roots in pop. Of the song they shared, the Pinup Boys was written using an acoustic guitar, a drum machine sample pad, and some screwdrivers as drumsticks. It is by far the longest serving song on the album and the one that we've most played live, which was a blessing and a curse when we came to record after realizing the song was set in its ways. It Goes On from Westside Cowboy comes out on August 21st via Island Records.

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was the last time you fell down a musical rabbit hole? 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Just like you, our DJ's curiosity for music never stops. 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

Sometimes there's a beginning of a beard that shows up late in the afternoon on the face of someone who has not shaved since morning. And sometimes there's an original song and its cover played back to back. Now that's the 5 o'clock shadow I'm referring to. I'm Carol Ann, and every weekday at 5 p.m. I bring you something you can rely on. A song that's so good, you have to hear it twice. The second time will always be a new rendition from a different artist. The 5 o'clock shadow receives support from Outpost Co-op Grocery Store and Maxi's.

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3: We are so happy you're here.
5: There's something I've been wanting to talk to you about.
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3: That is so nice. Thank you.
5: Yeah.
3: Oh, say thank you, Joe.
5: Thank you. Very flattering.
2: The Invite is, like I said, new comedy. It's like a what I like to call a little salon drama.
8: Yes.
2: Except not a drama. It's more of a comedy.
8: A dramedy?
2: A dramedy,
8: or
2: perhaps.
8: Like, never say that again.
2: Yeah. Starring Olivia Wilde and Seth Rogen, Penelope Cruz, and Edward Norton.
8: This is a fantastic cast.
2: Yeah.
8: And one of the quick things that I want to mention now that I learned about this, Olivia Wilde, as you said before, directed it.
2: Yeah.
8: It's her third film, but she wasn't planning on starring in it, but it was her three cast members that really pushed her to play the part of Angela.
2: Oh, that's interesting. I wonder who was supposed to be or if they'd even gotten that far.
8: Well, Christopher, you're going to have to wait for the full podcast to learn.
2: No, I don't want to.
8: Yeah, patience.
2: I guess that's fine.
8: The tagline for this movie is, it'll be fun. Did this make you want to have a dinner party?
2: I'm really not sure now. I love that that's the tagline, though, and which you'll get when you see the movie. For full episodes and info about what's happening at Milwaukee Film,
8: go to radiomilwaukee.org/cinebuds.
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passing down the lessons learned from stepping on the cement. Grave some minor grievances, I still ain't finished grieving. 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The thoughts don't leave you from broken hearts. I know you think I

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October 2nd, you can find Mount Joy at Landmark Credit Union live in Milwaukee playing their next gig. Hope We Have Fun is the name of that record. In the Middle, featuring Gigi Perez, is the song you heard. Scissor Sisters kicked off the 6 o'clock hour with Music is the Victim. It's Thursday, July 16th, 6:06 a.m. in mornings. The Morning Drive, more specifically, gets support from Milwaukee Art Museum, Ellen Becker Investment Group, and Bartolotta Restaurants. 73 degrees, highs today of 83. That heat advisory might be gone, but the air quality alert is no joke. The smoke from all the wildfires in Canada have reached the whole entire state of Wisconsin, and we have an air quality alert until 1 p.m. this afternoon. You can tell the minute you look outside or take one breath of air outside. It's kind of dangerous and yucky, so be careful out there, my friends. It is Milwaukee Music Premiere Day. Fellow Travelers want you to hear their new track, Fine Line, before they release it to the rest of the world. And I am lucky enough to get to play it first at 6:30 a.m. We also have concert tickets to give away this hour. Win them before you can buy them. A chance to see the band Improvement Movement at Vivarium in September. More on that on the way. But right now, it's Beck with Ride Lonesome.

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1: Dave Kendall, the British music journalist and former MTV VJ, best known for creating and hosting the influential alternative music program 120 Minutes, has died. Fellow broadcaster Matt Pinfield announced Kendall's death in a heartfelt social media tribute, praising him for championing emerging alternative artists long before the genre entered the mainstream. Through 120 Minutes, Kendall helped introduce a generation of viewers to bands that would go on to define the alternative rock era. Speaking of alternative rock era,

0: Counting Crows with A Long December. I'm Dori Zori. Would you like a chance to win concert tickets to see a band that's new to you, perhaps? Improvement Movement is what they're called. I've got a song coming up in the next break to play for you, and then give you a chance to win some of their tickets to their Vivarium show in September. So stick around. Concert tickets, it's one of my favorite things to do, to be able to give them to you in the morning show. We also have our Milwaukee Music premiere coming up at 6:30 from Fellow Travelers. 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

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Up today, Fellow Travelers, and this new song they want you to hear is called Fine Line. The last song written for Don't Fail Me Now, their latest record, but it quickly became a favorite within the band. The arrangement evolved from a much heavier, rockier sound to the more delicate, although still rocking arrangement you hear in the recording that is due in part because of Maximiano's recommendation that an acoustic guitar is played for the rhythm guitar part. As far as the song lyrics go, it's about hard luck and hard decisions, both real and imagined. This is Milwaukee Music Premiere from Fellow Travelers called Fine Line.

0: line from fellow travelers. The new record is due out in September. I believe I saw the 18th as the exact date. And it's called Don't Fail Me Now. They have a couple upcoming shows, including July 25th. They'll be at the Brady Street Fest at 4 p.m. on the West Main stage. And then they're hitting up the East Coast. But a show in September is guaranteed once they release the EP. The location is TBD. We'll keep you posted. You're going to hear that song again at 10:30 a.m., 2:30 p.m., and 6:30 p.m. Milwaukee Music Premieres are sponsored by Density Studios in Walker's Point, specializing in recording, mixing, and mastering audio.
1: Hey, I'm Carol Ann. I host DJ Takeovers bi-weekly on Wednesdays from 4 to 5 p.m. I sit down with an artist or creative from Milwaukee and beyond to find out what music inspires them. Here's a clip from one of our episodes. This is a DJ Takeover on 88.9. My name is Carol Ann, and I'm here with Sauce MKE, which is Gianni Vaccaro, and also here with Radea, aka Forwalkie.
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3: 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And Street Talkin' is just like how I feel. 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So if you can imagine me on a Sauce run on the next three songs, please do.
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0: That is Improvement Movement with a song called I Do. And because you're digging those vibes and you love live music, this is a concert ticket giveaway for you. 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

0: 88.9 Radio Milwaukee. I'm Dory Zori, and that is Milwaukee music from Barely Civil. The EP is self-titled, and you can find that song there. It's called Bang, Slam, Crash. Milwaukee music, we love it. 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

The Power from Curtis Harding and his album Departures and Arrivals. I'm Dory. What song is sizzling around in my head today? Before she released her debut album on this day in 1984, she was a fashion designer, did a little bit of modeling, and began as a backup singer with the British band Pride. Stick around for today's Musical Bacon. Coming up after this one from Jordan Patterson, here's Just My Friend.

0: From her latest project, Songs from a Valley Girl, LA-based songwriter and producer Jordan Patterson with Just My Friend. Good morning to all my friends out there. I'm Dori Zori. Thank you for tuning in to community-supported radio in the morning. 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The heat advisory may be gone, but now we have a poor air quality alert and a dense smoke advisory until 1 p.m. today. All those wildfires that are burning around the Midwest and in Canada have reached our area. The entire state is under a dense smoke advisory, and it's pretty bad out there, you guys. You can see it, you can smell it, you can feel it, so be careful. Temperature-wise, it's 73 degrees in Walker's Point. We'll get to highs of 82 today around 3 p.m. It's time for my favorite part of the morning. Are you ready?
1: A lot of you are cooking bacon the wrong way.
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0: Bacon! Find out what song is sizzling around in my head today. It's time for Musical Bacon. Thanks to our sponsor, Fraterton Medical College of Wisconsin. On this day back in 1984, Sade released her debut studio record in the UK called Diamond Life, and it has this classic jam that we still love today. It's Smooth Operator from Sade, today's Musical Bacon.

From this day in 1984, their debut album, Diamond Life, was released. That's Sade with Smooth Operator. She has also been credited to being influential to the neo-soul movement. And man, what a prolific career Sade, the singer and the band, has had. And that's why it's today's Musical Bacon. You can tune in every weekday at 7:10 a.m. I'll share with you the song that sizzles around in my head. Thanks to our Musical Bacon sponsor, Frederton Medical College of Wisconsin. This is Slow Pulp with Better Man.

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1: Orbital will officially release its landmark 1994 Glastonbury performance for the first time on September 25th via London Records. The restored live recording captures the duo's influential set that helped establish electronic music as a main stage festival attraction and has been remastered from the original desk tapes by Mark Ayers. The album will be available on vinyl, CD, and digital formats, giving fans one of the most celebrated performances in British electronic music history. This is Chime from Orbital.

0: That is Orbital with an edited version of Chime. I think the original comes in at like 10 minutes, which is par for the course for most Orbital songs. Slow Pulp before that with Better Man from their new record, Melody. Today's Musical Bacon served up by Sade. I played Smooth Operator. 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MCFLS offers online literacy tutoring for adults and teens and a world news site written at four different reading levels. More information can be found at mkereading.com. 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
1: Devin Gilfillia plays a vibrant genre-bending mix of soul, R&B, rock, funk, and blues. 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Downward, spiral, my own, rival, we are pleased to announce Devin Gilfillian will be joining us here in our Radio Milwaukee space for an intimate Studio Milwaukee session Wednesday, July 22nd at noon. 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

0: Stories that stick with you. This is Uniquely Milwaukee. During the HIV/AIDS epidemic, Wisconsin, and especially Milwaukee, emerged as the paradigm for response and ongoing advocacy.
1: 40 years, it's an amazing amount of transformation that happened.
0: Vivant Health helped create an integrated model of care that's now in six other states and touted nationwide. Brandon Hill is Vivant's president and CEO.
1: When you bring together social resources and address structural factors, we're able to actually really bend the curve in the epidemic and allow folks living with HIV to live really healthy lives.
0: Wisconsin reported its first case of AIDS in 1982. Nearly a decade later, the state had more than 1,000 cases and almost 600 HIV diagnoses. But thanks to antiretroviral treatment in the mid-90s, new AIDS cases in the state dropped significantly.
2: When the AIDS epidemic began, it was a very difficult time. It was a brutal disease that for which there was no treatment. And therefore, an AIDS diagnosis was essentially a death sentence.
0: Doug Nelson is the former president and CEO of the AIDS Resource Center of Wisconsin, ARCW, before it became Vivant Health.
2: The fear and the misunderstanding back in those early days resulted in a lot of discrimination against people with AIDS and HIV.
0: In Milwaukee, organizations like the Brady East STD Clinic, the ARCW, healthcare workers, volunteers, and others fought back against discrimination and the spread of infection. And over the years, the ARCW forged new paths, opening a dental clinic and connecting people to food, housing, and litigation services, and launching its first medical clinic for those in need.
1: For us, we definitely found in ARCW's history that community-based care allowed folks to be hyper-attentive to the needs of the population.
2: Milwaukee was outstanding, it was progressive, and it was aggressive in supporting the fight against AIDS from the very beginning. City government, county government funded our prevention programs. The county actually funded the Clean Needle Exchange Program, which is controversial, but very important.
0: Hill says 80% of people currently living with HIV in the state receive some service from Vivant Health, and 95% of their patients are virally suppressed, meaning the virus levels are low enough and not transmittable to others. But still, prevention remains a key effort.
1: I mean, one of the realities of the HIV epidemic is that once things became under control, they move to the background. And so folks in the age group under 30 were not directly connected with the actual crisis that was happening before they were born.
0: From 2015 to 2024, the Wisconsin Department of Health Services reported an average of 200 to 300 new HIV cases each year. In this time frame, young men between 13 to 29 years old had the highest infection rate.
1: This is where those prevention efforts become so crucial, because we have no way of communicating this information if it's not in school, which it's moved out of school, if it's not discussed between family members. So a lot of our efforts are trying to reach and connect. And that's really what we were doing at Pride, reach and connect the group who, yes, we want to celebrate, but we don't want to lose any footing.
0: And that means continuing to treat the whole patient as Vivant Health looks ahead to long-term care.
1: The treatment not only has allowed the prevention of transmission, it's also given people a much longer life. And even this year, we know that we'll have a patient that will turn 90 years old that's in our care.
0: To learn more about Vivant Health and to hear more Uniquely Milwaukee episodes, head to radiomilwaukee.org/ourstories or listen wherever you get your podcasts. I'm Kim Shine, and Uniquely Milwaukee is supported by our Radio Milwaukee members.
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0: can tell she's been influenced by Nina Simone and Donny Hathaway. That is Baby Rose with her latest song about modern dating being reduced to app swiping and toxic nonchalance. The song is called Better, and that was Baby Rose from her new record, Yearnalism, as in yearning. I am Dori Zori. 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

0: A little folk rock mixed in with some dark country. There's something familiar about that song, which makes it feel comforting. It's called Last Night I Died from Emerson Wolf. And that's Wolf with two O's and the Wishbones. 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I'm Dory. 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
1: 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Just take some
0: time. You guys, the air quality is really bad out there. It's the worst that it has been since it started. Those wildfire smokes are no joke. And although it will be starting to clear out and the air quality will get a little bit better around 1, 2, 3 o'clock and improve as the day goes on, if you're headed outside and have any masks laying around, it might not be a bad idea to grab one. This is the latest from Metric's album Romanticize the Dive. The song is called Time is a Bomb. New music on 88.9.

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South Africa, calling Melbourne, Australia home. She is influenced by jazz, 90s alt rock, hip hop, and more. One of the most exciting bands to watch for me, and I'm passing it along to you, Eka Vandal with Cruising to Self-Soothe. His record's dropping this Friday. That's tomorrow, and it's called Oh Yeah? This is The Feeling, the latest from Steve Lacy.

His last project in 2023 earned him a Grammy. Looking forward to hearing all the new stuff from the record. Oh, yeah. That one's just a vibe. Kind of chill. The Feeling is the name of that track from Steve Lacy. Although I have to admit, I haven't listened to the words yet. I'm still getting into the rhythms and the melodies. I'm Tori. Mornings get support from Milwaukee Art Museum, Ellen Becker Investment Group, and Bartolotta Restaurants. The heat advisory is gone, but man, that dense smoke advisory is making it very dangerous and hazardous outside to breathe in that smoke. I know that it just seems like it's smoke, but you can feel it in your lungs right away. So if you have any of those masks you can wear if you're spending time outside today, it does help a little bit. The good news is the worst of it is right now. It should start to feel a little bit better around 1-2 o'clock this afternoon, as we must be getting some sort of breezes pushing all of this hazardous material in the air out of our area. I'm Tori. I can be the soundtrack of your day. Thank you for joining me. Duran Jones and The Indications. They've got a beautiful new song called Smile that I've queued up and ready to go. But first, you know that we love playing new music for you. And Feeble Little Horse is also back with their first bit of new music since 2023. It's out on Saddle Creek Records. Their album Bit Not dropped at the end of May. If you haven't heard it yet, you are in luck. Turn the radio up. This is Rewind from Feeble Little Horse.

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1: Dave Kendall, the British music journalist and former MTV VJ, best known for creating and hosting the influential alternative music program 120 Minutes, has died. Fellow broadcaster Matt Pinfield announced his death in a heartfelt social media tribute, praising him for championing emerging alternative artists long before the genre entered the mainstream. Through 120 Minutes, Kendall helped introduce a generation of viewers to bands that would go on to define the alternative rock era. One of those bands is the Breeders. Check, check, check.

0: That is one of those songs and bands that completely remind me of 120 Minutes. It was a video show that introduced us to new music through videos in the vibe of what you hear right now on 88.9. But back then, right, late 80s, early 90s, if you didn't have MTV or you wanted to go a little bit deeper, you could get a subscription, and I think every month or every 3 months, you would get a VHS tape in the mail, 120 minutes. It maybe had like a dozen to 20 music videos on there, and that's how we learned about a lot of new bands back then. We had to wait for the music to come in the mail. I'm Dory. I know that those tapes are still in my basement somewhere, probably too moldy and funky to play. But one day, when I finally go through the boxes, I'll snap some photos and share them with you guys when I find it. I'm Dory. 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
1: Sometimes there's a beginning of a beard that shows up late in the afternoon on the face of someone who has not shaved since morning. And sometimes there's an original song and its cover played back to back. Now that's the 5 o'clock shadow I'm referring to. I'm Carol Ann, and every weekday at 5 p.m. I bring you something you can rely on. A song that's so good, you have to hear it twice. The second time will always be a new rendition from a different artist. 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
0: Over the weekend, we had some visitors from out of town that were traveling back home, stopping to visit. And I met a new bestie. Her name is Lorelai, and she loves video games and knows a lot about a lot. And I was telling her about this band. This is Lorelai. They live in Moorhead, Minnesota, and they might be streaming now, so Bella and Lorelai, this one is for you. It's called Billy Came Back from This Is Lorelai's latest record, The Singer in My Band.

0: On Wednesdays, I sit down with my co-host Kenny Perez as we explore new and nostalgic tracks from Latino America and the diaspora. Here is a clip from our recent episode.
1: This is goes back to my roots a little bit. So being 100% Boricua, we have always been told when we're leaving or saying hi to somebody or anything like that of a older generation, you always start with bendición. And just being, it's being that respectful nature of things while also just staying true to my roots. So this song means a little bit more than just the song for sure.
2: Absolutely. Always got to say bendición when you see, you know, a family member. When I go to the island, or even when I was growing up in New York, my cousins, my abuelos, they always say bendición, bendición. And then always, if you didn't say bendición, yeah, they would get you.
1: Absolutely.
2: You know, you got to say bendición, you know what I mean? So let's get into it. Bendición from Bad Bunny, La Alternativa.

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0: good mantra. It only starts coming when you need it the most. It's Freako with Still Around from their album Something Worth Waiting For. They've got a show in Milwaukee worth waiting for. It's coming up in October at the Vivarium on the 16th. Mark it down. Freako from Chicago coming back up to the city we call home. 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
0: This next artist gave up a successful and rewarding career as a public defender in her hometown of Rochester, New York, to focus purely on her music at age 39. Her debut album got critical praise, and she started playing festivals like Bonnaroo, Lollapalooza, Afro Punk, and the Montreux Jazz Festival. The good news for us is Danielle Ponder isn't done yet. She has just signed to Dead Ocean Records in partnership with Phoebe Bridgers, and the song Power was released on Juneteenth of this year. New music from Danielle Ponder.

is that little space we find in the dark each night without a light, in the bend of dark arms, safe from trauma, grief, and strife. Black is the color of real jungle fever in Belize, Tanzania, or Papua New Guinea. 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Black is the color of the Atlantic floor, the complexion of the sky dive directly north. It is a sunset horizon disappearing into Ontario Lake. Black is

0: That is Milwaukee music from me, M.I.E. 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I first saw that music video during the film festival when they had brought back the Milwaukee Music Video Showcase. 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I'm Dori Zori. 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Featuring artist Jacques Lahav, the exhibit includes portrait works that examine Jewish diversity and how fame shapes identity. Subjects include Golda Meir, Frida Kahlo, Bob Dylan, Gene Wilder, and more. More info at jewishmuseummilwaukee.org. 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Information about parking, traffic updates, and businesses along the corridor is available at shorewoodwi.com. We had some big concert announcements this week, and if you missed them, stick around. One of those bands that got announced this week is coming to the city, and I'll tell you who right after this.
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0: Big concert announcement this week. Bridget Calls Me Baby coming to Milwaukee playing Vivarium. Although I feel like that venue is so small it's going to sell out instantly. The show is November 9th. Tickets go on sale Friday at 10 a.m. And next week, we'll be giving them away on the air. Fingers crossed. So from their latest collection of jams, this is I Can Take the Sun Out of the Sky, the latest from Bridget Calls Me Baby.

Bridget Calls Me Baby with their latest single. Mark your calendar, November 9th. They're coming to Vivarium in Milwaukee. On this day in history, in 1991, Big Audio Dynamite released their sixth studio album, The Globe, which featured an awesome song called The Globe. But this is the other big jam from the album. It's Rush. If I have-

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Sunday night at Chicago's Millennium Park along with the Chicago Philharmonic. Oh, that show is going to be gorgeous. We're sending down John Adler and our social media manager Zoe to see that. I cannot wait to get a concert review. That is Lucy Dacus with her latest Planting Tomatoes. Or tomatoes, depending on where you live. Support for 88.9 comes from Milwaukee Art Museum, Ellen Becker Investment Group, and Bartolotta Restaurants. That wildfire smoke is no joke in Wisconsin today. The worst of it is here right now. As we get into the day, the winds will start to blow it a little bit more out of our area, but please be safe outside if you can wear some face coverings. Or limit your time outdoors. That's probably the best. That dense smoke advisory is going to be getting less dangerous as today goes on. I've got new music from Jesse Wells. Have you heard of Jesse Wells? Well, they're releasing their sixth studio album, Masks Off. They've been receiving Grammy Award nominations. Maybe you've seen them on The Late Show with Stephen Colbert, reading articles about their music in Rolling Stone, NPR, and Billboard. Well, now's that chance you get to decide how you like Jesse Wells for yourself. From the album Masks Off, this is Won't You Come Home Tonight?

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1: Orbital will officially release its landmark 1994 Glastonbury performance for the first time on September 25th via London Records. The restored live recording captures the duo's influential set that helped establish the electronic music as a main stage festival attraction and has been remastered from the original dust tapes by Mark Ayers. The album will be available on vinyl, CD, and digital formats, giving fans one of the most celebrated performances in British electronic music history. I played something from the Orbital a little bit earlier with the music news today. Now I'm going to switch over to a band that was also popular at the time, but they were very different. They're simply called The Orb. Although you can't see them in the sky today, this is Little Fluffy Clouds.
2: Over the past few years, to the traditional sounds of an English summer, the drone of lawnmowers, the smack of leather on willow, has been added a new noise.
3: What were the skies like when you were young?
4: They went on forever. We lived in Arizona, and the skies always had little fluffy clouds in them, and they were long and clear. There were lots of stars at night. And when it would rain, they were beautiful, the most beautiful skies, as a matter of fact.

0: from an English electronic music group founded around the same time as Orbital. That is The Orb. A little bit more psychedelic vibes. Orbital, a little bit more acid-y vibes. At least that's how we used to describe it back then. Both great bands and really kind of the precursor to EDM that was played at festivals. And now look at it. EDM is one of the most popular types of genres to see at a music festival. I'm Dory. If you like EDM, I would love to know what band started it all off for you. If you have the time, send me a text, 414-892-8899. 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
1: It started as an idea, and this summer, ground broke on Newview, a $16.2 million housing project for young adults in Milwaukee. The six-story building will be on the city's north side, at the corner of North 12th and West Cherry Streets.
2: Newview will help pave the way for self-sufficiency for the young people who will call it home. So with that alone is just so invigorating and so exciting as we move forward.
1: That's Joanne Harris Commodore, the founder and CEO of New Life Community Development, the nonprofit behind Newview. Through educational programs, workforce preparation, and recreation, the organization uplifts local youth. And Newview aims to increase its impact. It's designed for young adults 18 to 24, the demographic of those aging out of New Life's programming.
3: We realize society has put a pressure on 18-year-olds and they feel like they should have it all figured out. In reality, you don't have to have it all figured out. This is our answer to transitioning out of these programs that stop at 18. Newview is life doesn't stop at 18. Support doesn't stop at 18. Let's continue forward.
1: Shonda Harris is one of the first New Life kids and now serves as the director of impact. She says Newview is a culmination of all of the preventative work New Life has done within the last 26 years.
3: We focus on prevention versus intervention because we believe that if you get ahead of it, you don't have to, you know, counteract it.
1: Newview will have 36 high-quality, affordable apartments ranging from studios to two bedrooms. There will also be workforce opportunities in New Life's Farm Fork Culinary School and Cafe, new media studios, and amenities like a gym, community rooms, a rooftop garden, and underground parking. Anthony Bender first walked into New Life's doors 11 years ago when he was 10, and now he works on the staff as an assistant teacher.
4: New Life has opened my eyes to a whole different perspective of life that I never would have thought that I would see with coming from the neighborhood that I grew up in. Yeah, it just kind of left an impact on me because I could be out here doing some other things, but I'm giving my time to youth and try to help them realize that it's more than to just being outside and doing something that could lead you to get in trouble.
1: Zakara Ross is 14 years old and currently a member of New Life's youth programming.
5: It was like new. Some of the stuff I never experienced, like Six Flags. I never went to Six Flags. I never went out of the state. They took me to places I never seen. Like when I say I stayed in the north side, I like literally stayed in the north side. I never went to the south, west, or east.
1: She credits the organization for giving her new experiences and helping her plan for the future.
5: Before I came to New Life, I ain't gonna lie, grades was down. I didn't really care about going to school. I wouldn't say I didn't care about my future, but I really didn't take steps to plan it out. Well, New Life, they had me do like vision boards. I never did a vision board. And I never really took the time to be like, what I really want to do in the future. But now that I've been in New Life, I really feel like I want to do plumbing.
1: After years of fundraising, Newview is set to open by summer of 2028 and is supported by community leaders like Mayor Cavalier Johnson and Alderwoman Charlene Moore, and has received financial support from Herb Cole Philanthropies and more.
3: I can say unbiasedly that this is a model that everybody should follow. It should be just something that every neighborhood should have. It should be something that every youth should be a part of because the youth are the future. And if you don't have anything to offer them, they won't have anything to give back to you. And that's just how it goes. You show them what they can be and they will show you just how far they can exceed your expectations.
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0: Death. Or Modest Mouse, sorry. I was just watching a video of Death Cab for Cutie, but we were just playing Modest Mouse, who has also got that 88.9 indie rock vibe. We've been playing a lot of Modest Mouse since day one and proud to present the show August 14th at Riverside Theater. 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From their latest record, Still In My Blood, coming up right after this. Let me go
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0: host now calling LA home. That is Kalela with a song called Lincoln B from the album New Aviator. You first heard that song on 88.9 on our What's All This New Music program that is hosted by our midday host and music director, Aaron Wolf. 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
0: Before I leave today, on this day in 2021, I think we need to remember rapper Biz Markie. He passed away at the age of 57 due to severe complications from type 2 diabetes at a Baltimore hospital. His music was one of a kind. He was best friends with the Beastie Boys and did a lot of cool stuff during his career. But one of the most fun things that I think he did was team up with the show Yo Gabba Gabba, and the song Pancakes and Syrup he did with them is such an earworm that I thought I would play it for you and leave on that note now. So here is Biz Markie's Pancakes and Syrup. I'm Dory, reminding you all to be kind, stay safe, and keep on dancing.
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You're getting a little bit of X-Ray Specs, The Cure, Blondie, and Devo all in the sound of this band called Sweeping Promises. Dropping their album, You Say I Romanticize, to Sub Pop Records August 14th. We heard Shooting Shadows. If you want to catch that sound live, they're coming to Cactus Club here in Milwaukee October 29th. Not Dead Yet from Lord Huron. That is what kicked off the midday show on 88.9, getting support from Freightert and the Medical College of Wisconsin Health Network and Sewer Ninja's No Dig Sewer Repair. I'm Erin Wolf here with you. It's just after 10 after the morning show with Dory Zori. So glad to be here with you for 4 hours, providing you a soundtrack for your Thursday. Yeah, it's been a little bit of a doozy of a week here in Wisconsin, Milwaukee. The heat, the smoke, hang in there. I've got good tunes for you. Hopefully this will pick you up. And I've got my next tune featuring a band you can see in person. It's Waves, King of the Beach, here on 88.9.

King and the Beach from Waves, the garage rock surfy band, will be at the Argo tomorrow night here in Milwaukee with Bass Drum of Death. Let's get into the latest from Weezer. 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

0: This might be my favorite surprise pairing of recent weeks. Weezer along with Wednesday, members of Wednesday, including Carly Hartzman on vocals, singing with Rivers Cuomo for their new single, We Might As Well Be Strangers. 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And coming up, I've got music from The Cure, also Twen, who have put forth one of my favorite Studio Milwaukee sessions of this year so far. And they get ready. We're going to share a new song from Milwaukee's fellow travelers with a Milwaukee music premiere next on 88.9.
1: Sometimes there's a beginning of a beard that shows up late in the afternoon on the face of someone who has not shaved since morning. 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

led by the incredibly poised Jane Fitzsimmons. That is the band Twin. 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That's Tumbleweed from their latest Fate Euphoric. I'm Erin Wolf, and you're tuned into the Midday Show, and I've got a Milwaukee song to share with you. 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This one comes around from fellow travelers who you might remember as being called Max Neiman and the Fellow Travelers. And Max Neiman is definitely the center of this project, even though they just dropped his name from it recently. Armed with a 6-string guitar, a harmonica rack, and a catalog of songs that feel lived in, whether it's a front porch blues or a sprawling piece of electric alchemy. That's what the sound they create is locked in on. And they're getting ready for a brand new album called Don't Fail Me Now in September. We're going to get a taste of it with a single called Fine Line from Fellow Travelers. It's a Milwaukee music premiere here on 88.9.

That is your Milwaukee music premiere of the day from Fellow Travelers. And Fellow Travelers are lining up a brand new record release called Don't Fail Me Now. Friday, September 18th is when it officially comes out. That single is Fine Line, which officially drops tomorrow. We got a little peek of it early. You can catch Fellow Travelers at Brady Street Fest on July 25th. And also they're hitting up the East Coast on tour in August. And then they celebrate the release of their record on September 25th. More details to be announced. The Fellow Travelers shared about the song that it was the last song written for Don't Fail Me Now, but it quickly became a favorite within the band. The arrangement evolved from a much heavier rocker to a more delicate arrangement that you can hear. We owe a lot of that to Maximiano's recommendation that they play acoustic guitar for the rhythm guitar part instead of distorted electric guitar. So a little input from fellow Milwaukee musician Max Miano on this song. That's always super fun. If you want to find out more about the song, about Fellow Travelers, and the Milwaukee music premieres, you can go to radiomilwaukee.org and look at all the premieres that we've shared over the last year and beyond. I'm Erin Wolf. You're tuned into the Midday Show. Let's get into music right now from Belle and Sebastian, the stars of Track and Field from If You're Feeling Sinister. Hey,

Whenever I hear Promise Ring, I'm always like, now, which one is my favorite record of all time? Sometimes it is Very Emergency, which we just heard a song from, Jersey Shore, or it's Nothing Feels Good. Today I'm feeling like Very Emergency is hitting just right. There's so many good gems on that one. 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Lainey herself did a video explaining her designs. I'm Aaron Wolf, your host of the Midday Show. Let's get next into music from a band that I just discovered not too long ago, shared a single on What's All This recently. In fact, this band was my featured artist for the most recent episode, but I'm going to play a different single than I shared on What's All This from West Side Cowboy. This one's called Kick the Stones, The Boys, from the forthcoming record, It Goes On, new music on the Midday Show.

0: They won Glastonbury's Emerging Talent Competition back in 2025. They're an English rock band formed in Manchester in 2023. It is Westside Cowboy gearing up for their album, It Goes On. We heard the song called Kickstones, The Boys. They're taking a classic sound and making it feel absolutely magnetic. Look for the album coming out August 21st. I'm Erin Wolf, your host of The Midday Show. Stick around, I've got music from Phoebe Bridgers, who you might have noticed was just on Fallon playing with her backing band. That is not normally her backing band, a whole bunch of kids and teens. It was absolutely magical. So I've got the newest single from Phoebe Bridgers, who's welcoming a new album next month called Lost Weekend. Lost Boys is on its way to you right after music news.
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2: Orbital will officially release its landmark 1994 Glastonbury performance for the first time on September 25th via London Records. The restored live recording captures the duo's influential set that helped establish electronic music as a main stage festival attraction and has been remastered from the original desk tapes by Mark Ayers. The album will be available on vinyl, CD, and digital formats, giving fans one of the most celebrated performances in British electronic music history. Dave Kendall, the British music journalist and former MTV VJ, best known for creating and hosting the influential alternative music program 120 Minutes, has died. Fellow broadcaster Matt Pinfield announced Kendall's death in a heartfelt social media tribute, praising him for championing emerging artists long before the genre entered the mainstream. Through 120 Minutes, Kendall helped introduce a generation of viewers to bands that would go on to define the alt-rock era. I'm Dori Zori. That's your music news.

0: 3000 from the band called OQ. Oak like the tree, Y-O-U is how you spell it. I see them as more of an artist collective because they do a lot of audiovisual stuff as well. It's Cole Kwame and Liam O'Brien who are OQ. More Milwaukee music in the hours ahead. I'm Aaron Wolf here with you on the Midday Show till 2 o'clock. 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During construction along Oakland Avenue, local shops, restaurants, and service providers remain open and serving the community. Information about parking, traffic updates, and businesses along the corridor available at shorewoodwi.com. 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And this band was just in Milwaukee to play a show with Snail Mail about a year ago. They don't have any tour dates lined up for their new project quite yet. But I have a feeling, and they like to visit Milwaukee, that they'll be coming here at some point again soon. It's Dinosaur Jr., who just dropped word of their new album, They're Near. Yeah, I love the play on words here. It's T-H-E-R-E-N-E-A-R, They're Near. Several Got Away, the new track from that album, is coming at you next, as well as music from Samia and something new from Rostam.
1: 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Waiting to get from point A to point B. Here at 88.9, it's not about the destination. It's the drive. I'm Carol Ann, host of The Afternoon Drive. 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
1: Discovering his roots, it's Rostam. With the new album American Studies, that song Hardy features Claro, new music on 88.9. And then another artist who is going to be joining the bill freshly for the Eau Claire's Festival kicking off next week in Eau Claire, Wisconsin. Samia joining the bill. We heard Bovine Excision from her last album called Bloodless. It is just after 11 o'clock. You're tuned into the Midday Show on 88.9, getting support from Freightert and the Medical College of Wisconsin Health Network and Sewer Ninjas Noah Dig Sewer Repair. Aaron Wolf here with you. Happy Thursday. I hope you are doing well, staying safe. It is quite smoky out there, so make sure to keep safe. And if you gotta go outside, just make it short and do your best to stay indoors as much as possible today. It is pretty intense. So if you do go out, there are lots of good shows this week. Of course, lots of the shows are indoors. Tomorrow at the Argo, I played something from Waves, the band with two V's in their name. They're going to be at the Argo tomorrow playing a show with Bass Drum of Death. So to warm you up for that one, here's something from Bass Drum of Death's Say I Won't. It's called I Don't Know, here on 88.9.

0: The Knife from Milwaukee's Alison Mahal welcoming her Backbone EP to the world in September. And if you're in the Madison area coming up at the end of the month, July 29th, Alison Mahal is going to be on the bill with singer-songwriter Madeline Kelson at Madison's Gamma Ray. I am Erin Wolf. This is the Midday Show here on 88.9. You also heard Tegan and Sarah and Bass Drum of Death, who are playing with Waves tomorrow at the Argo. 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Up ahead, if you love singer-songwriters, but in more of an R&B realm, you're going to love the song from East Coast artist Phoenix James. I've got something from the new EP from her called Teeth. I've also got music from the Budos Band and the Police, and then something from Casey Musgraves coming to Milwaukee this fall.
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1: I'm here with your Milwaukee concert picks this week, and man, there are some huge names coming to Milwaukee this weekend. Let's start with Thursday, July 16th. The legend Nick Lowe is returning to the city playing a show at Vivarium. He started out in 1978 with his big hit Cruel to Be Kind, but did you also know that he wrote one of Elvis Costello's biggest songs? What's so funny about Peace, Love, and Understanding? We also had him here at Radio Milwaukee for a Studio Milwaukee session in 2018. And if you're planning on heading to that show and you like guitar instrumentals that give you life, make sure you stick around for Los Straight Jackets. The next night, on July 17th at Vivarium, David Bazan is celebrating 30 years of his indie band, Pedro the Lion, as they return to Milwaukee. And then, big show on Friday, July 17th at the American Family Insurance Amphitheater down at the lakefront. It's The Strokes with Cage the Elephant and Thundercat, three bands we love at 88.9, three bands that could each headline their own show. If you're looking for something a little bit different, don't forget about Frida Fest, an annual celebration of the Mexican artist Frida Kahlo. 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

0: Casey Musgraves with Dry Spell on 88.9 from Middle of Nowhere. That's her latest. Rolling through Milwaukee in September, playing Pfizer Forum on September 11th. And yeah, maybe she'll be bringing some of those new Stanley Cups with her. 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I'm Erin Wolf. You're tuned into the Midday Show. 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I've got music from Sylvan Esso, another artist coming to Milwaukee soon. 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All right, music for this week. I feel like it's the theme, Hot Slob from Sylvan Esso. It's coming up, as well as music from Beck and one of my favorite singles, a Genesis Owusu's ever put up. It is a new single called Human Again coming your way.
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0: The newest single from Genesis Owusu, the Australian artist, is forever topping himself, I feel like. That one's called Human Again, and Genesis says that he wrote the song when he was thinking about apathy. Living in the digital age of misinformation is genuinely brain-frying sometimes, he said. So much global gaslighting, so much to cry and scream about, it's easier to just flip the switch off and sink into base hedonism to feel human again. But it's really important to care. You can party too, care about rights and freedoms that let you party, care about all the people around the world who want to party, just like you. Keep fighting, kicking, and screaming so the party doesn't die. That is the nutshell of Human Again from Genesis Owusu. It's new music on 88.9. More to come from Sam Fender. I've also got new stuff from Kevin Morby to share with you, and Allison Russell on the way. 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Their team includes installers, project managers, and craftspeople who take part in the ownership of the company and the work they do every day. 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All right, music on the way from Sam Fender and Olivia Dean. I've also got Kaiser Chiefs for you and lots more in the noon hour. I'm going to kick off the set with something from one of the pinnacle artists of the Eau Claire's Music Festival next week. Stay tuned. Let me go
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That's Amelia Meath of Sylvanesso and Justin Vernon of Bon Iver as tornado sirens in the background there of that song called Badlands, which has a little theme of Midwestern weather. We all know it here in Wisconsin. Kevin Morby, Badlands, is from Little Wide Open, his latest record. Find him at Eau Claire's Music Festival next week in Eau Claire, Wisconsin. Also, Snail Mail with Dead End from the new album Ricochet, kicking off the noon hour.

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I know it is quite smoky out there, but hopefully you're able to stay indoors and see some shows inside. There are quite a few this week going on. One of them tomorrow is going to be going down at Vivarium. Pedro the Lion, the project of David Bazan, will be playing Vivarium alongside Advance Bass. It should be a super fun show. I wanted to play a more recent track from Pedro the Lion. His release, Santa Cruz, the song is called Modesto. Here on 88.9, find Pedro the Lion here in Milwaukee tomorrow.

0: April. I heard my mother sing her way back when I was a child.
1: That is Allison Russell. 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We are Cold April from Allison Russell's new album for Concord Records called In the Hour of Chaos. I'm Aaron Wolf. 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And we'll also get to the latest from J. Jerome 87, who just dropped the new album, The Canyon. 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It's all ahead on the Midday Show here on 88.9.
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0: A little playful, a little psychedelic. That is the brain of Joe Newman of Alt-J. His project is known as J. Jerome 87. We heard Brush Me Like a Horse, the very first single from his album, The Canyon. You should stay tuned because Dory Zori did an interview with Joe not too long ago. 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I've got Stone Over Water, the freshest single for Death Cab for Cutie from the new album, I Built You a Tower. If you were at that show this past weekend, you can relive the memory of seeing this one live. It's like a little bit of a sucker punch. And I've got that coming up, as well as music from the Bengals. And we'll check in with the Milwaukee music scene, a brand new project called The Hurt Henley.
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0: That is music from the project of Milwaukee's Jay Baumgartner called The Hurt Henley, a new single called We Caught Fire. If you're into Milwaukee jams, of course, keep it tuned here. I've got more to come in the 1 o'clock hour. Also, Hyphen, our sister station, does an amazing job of featuring Milwaukee artists too. 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And I've got more music on the way from the Womack sisters, who are on Daptone warming up for a new album very soon. 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So the Womack sisters are getting ready for their new album, coming out on Daptone Records, self-titled debut. I've got the single from it coming up. They're going on tour. This is the kind of show I want to see. Strong vocals, lots of passion. Just steez. We'll just say that, style with ease. I've got two shows as options if you are also a fan of these things. There is a show in Madison for the Womack sisters on the books at the Sylvie. That is September 25th. They're playing with The Sacred Souls and also with the Lalom. And also, if you can't make that show, there's another option. September 26th, they are at the Salt Shed with that same lineup in Chicago. All right, music from the Womack sisters. I talked them up. Now I'm going to share the song with you coming up right after this.
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We are all looking very much forward to having Devin Gilfillian in our space next Wednesday for a Studio Milwaukee session. We heard Black Dog Rabbit Hole from the album Time Will Tell. His new one for Concord Records. Members should have gotten their invite to this session with Devin Gilfillian. Otherwise, everyone else can tune in at noon to hear it. Cold Waves from Crooked Fingers' latest record is what's kicking off this final hour of the Midday Show for your Thursday here on 88.9. 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I'm Erin Wolf, and to kick off this next hour, I've got another artist who is playing in Milwaukee this week. You can see Advanced Bass opening up for Pedro the Lion at Vivarium tomorrow. Here's summer music going back to A Shut-In's Prayer.

0: I'd like to think that kiwi junior is a small version of the kiwi fruit, like a grape sized, but I know it's probably just the name of this band from Canada. Kiwi Junior welcoming a new album coming out on K/Perennial Records called Blowing Up on August 14th. We heard the title track. 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Music on the way from Ty Siegel, everyone's favorite Californian. I've got Blackpink from the forthcoming album Chrome dropping on Drag City Records soon. I've also got music for your weekend ahead from Smith Westerns. We're also going to get into Arlo Parks and lots more. Keep it tuned to the Midday Show on 88.9. I'm Aaron Wolf, your host.
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1: Ladies First is a celebration of artists, visionary storytellers whose music always tends to move the culture forward. I'm your host, Element Everest Blanks, the culture plug. Here's a clip from my latest Ladies First interview.

0: Today's guest has built one of our most compelling catalogs in modern music by transforming survival into hope, grief into beauty, through fearless songwriting and the joy that it carries, both vulnerability and strength. Before there's music, there is a woman with a story. And today's author is Miss Allison Russell.
1: Element, I'm so honored to be here with you, and you are such a beautiful writer.
0: Thank you for your presence. You know, I want to jump right into my first statement and question. You know, you've spoken a lot about growing up in Montreal and how music became both a refuge and a language for survival. And listening to this current record, which I've heard a little bit of, I kept wondering if that little girl who needed music to survive could hear Two Stars. What do you think she'd recognize about the one?

0: would be surprised that the woman existed, because the little girl that I was, really, truly, I don't think I believed I would live past 18 back then, you know? Mm-hmm. It was that kind of imperiled childhood where I didn't have a lot of hope as a child. That was something that grew after I left the adoptive home I was in. I didn't get lucky, but I got so lucky with chosen family once I left. I got so lucky with being in Montreal, being in a city that has art and free public art at its heart. You know, right now, the International Festival de Jazz de Montréal, the Jazz Fest in Montreal, which is the biggest jazz fest in the world. It's actually the very biggest one, is happening right now. And like going to that, getting to wander through the park and hear Oscar Peterson play for free, you know, when I was like 5 years old, and I didn't know how amazing that was, but I heard freedom, you know, I heard freedom in his music. I heard freedom in his like left hand on the black keys. You know what I mean? Like it was like, I didn't know that I was being given a little roadmap, but I was, and it was music that gave that roadmap. And I think she would be so startled that that this woman exists and this mother exists and this artist exists who's writing songs. But I think she would be really excited. And I think we get the chance as adults, and we all navigate difficult things. Like none of us gets out of this human journey without navigating difficult things in some way, and it's trauma in some way. You know, she would be delighted. She would have fallen. She would have adored the young man on that track with me. Chibweze Ioma is such a star. And I met Chibweze on stage when I was on Broadway in my favorite musical, Hadestown, playing the goddess Persephone, the goddess of the underworld in the spring and the summertime. And Chibweze was swinging in for Jordan Fisher. Jordan was out. I think he had some with his throat. Chibweze came in to cover him for a week. And I had not met him or heard him. And I met him on stage as Orpheus. And he took my breath away. He is just, he's such a brilliant, brilliant artist. Hello, beloveds. This is Allison Russell, and you're listening to Ladies First with the Divine Element.
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0: channeling those dark underground sounds of the 90s. It is RIP Magic, led by the magicry of James Murphy of LCD Sound System at the production helm. Screw Dark is the name of the song. It's new music on 88.9. I'm Aaron Wolf. Happy Thursday to you. Thanks for tuning in today and joining me here for all the tunes. 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The exhibit includes portrait works that examine Jewish diversity and how fame shapes identity. Subjects include Golda Meir, Frida Kahlo, Bob Dylan, Gene Wilder, and more. 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And if you want a little surf in your life, you don't have to go too far. Milwaukee's fellow kinsmen have got that sound locked in. I've got Slasher from fellow kinsmen, the landlocked surf rock band from Milwaukee, coming up next.
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0: One of my personal faves from back in the day, I used to put on a lot of mixtapes. It's Naked Eye from Luscious Jackson. Helping us see clearly, I'm Aaron Wolf, your host of the Midday Show. Stick around for an artist who just played a set at Summerfest some of you might have seen. 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Learn more at mam.org. The artist in question that you might have seen at Summerfest is Father John Misty. I've got the new single and a little bit more before I'm out of here and Carol Ann takes over for the afternoon drive with lots of good music. If you're an Amy Mann fan, you're going to want to stick around. Carol Ann's going to play some Amy Mann and give you a chance to see her show coming up at the Pabst Theater here in Milwaukee at the end of the month. But thanks so much for tuning in today and hanging out with me. I'm Aaron Wolf. Stay safe. And I will see you back here tomorrow. Have a great rest of your day.
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It's new music from Hey Nothing, Arteries. Now, Hey Nothing is coming to town October 14th at the Rave Bar. Another person coming to town, Amy Mann. She'll be in town a little bit sooner. Pabst Theater, Monday, July 27th. I do have some more tickets I'm giving away to that show to see Amy Mann. So stick around, 2:20, your chance will be here. My name is Carol Ann. Welcome to the Afternoon Drive, sponsored by Be Spectacled in Natosa Village, by JVR Hospitality, home of Dan Dan and Esther Ev, and sponsored by WeatherTight Corporation. It's a Space Girl.

0: Amy Mann, Pavlov's Bell. She is going to be here this month, Monday, July 27th at Pabst Theater. If you want to see Amy Mann, I'm giving away some tickets to that show in just a second. 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

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You're going to hear it for the first time. It's Fine Line on 88.9.

The Fellow Travelers, a brand new song, Fine Line. They are officially releasing that this Friday, July 17th, and they have a full album dropping on Friday, September 18th. It's called Don't Fail Me Now. 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
2: Staying in the UK, we got music from the very talented, underrated British singer, songwriter, poet, guitarist, born to a barbarian mother and Nigerian father, Labre Sifra. 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An artist by the name of Eminem sampled it. 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

0: Cow teaming up with Tune Yards on that new track. 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Coming up, Caroline Rose with Yip Yip Yow, and I have some local music from 22 Maury. Let me go
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1: am I too hard?
0: As something that they think in their mind is like hurtful and not
1: am I too hard?
0: You don't have to keep asking that question. I know the real you. I've seen it. And believe me, I've been there. You don't have to feel that way. You're not too hard to love.
1: Am I too hard?
2: 22 Mori. That is a Milwaukee artist. New song, Am I Too Hard? Before that, Caroline Rose with some more new music, Yip Yip Yow. Graham Hunt, currently based in Madison, Wisconsin, is putting out a new album called American Pyramid. We're going to hear a single from that coming up next. 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

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My name's Carol Ann. This is the Afternoon Drive on 88.9, sponsored by Be Spectacled in the Tosa Village, by JVR Hospitality, home of Dan Dan and Esther Ev, and sponsored by WeatherTech Corporation. I do hope you're being safe today, limiting your time outside. It is an air quality index, I believe, is the correct terminology. I'm sure I'll learn more terminology throughout the summer, but of 308, and it's going to progressively get better over the next 24 hours. But right now, the air quality in Milwaukee is pretty dangerous, so we're supposed to limit our time outside. I do have a song coming up from The Strokes. I cannot believe their show in Milwaukee is tomorrow already. It's July 17th at the AmFam Insurance Amphitheater. The Strokes playing with Cage the Elephant and Thundercat. Right now, this is Call It Fate, Call It Karma from The Strokes.

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2: This week we are talking about the new relationship comedy from Olivia Wilde called The Invite.
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3: We are so happy you're here.
5: There's something I've been wanting to talk to you about.
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3: That is so nice. Thank you.
5: Yeah.
3: I'll say thank you, Joe.
5: Thank you. Very flattering.
2: The Invite is, like I said, new comedy. It's like a what I like to call a little salon drama.
8: Yes.
2: Except not a drama. It's more of a comedy.
8: A dramedy?
2: A dramedy, perhaps.
8: Like, never say that again.
2: Yeah. Starring Olivia Wilde and Seth Rogen, Penelope Cruz, and Edward Norton.
8: This is a fantastic cast.
2: Yeah.
8: And one of the quick things that I want to mention now that I learned about this, Olivia Wilde, as you said before, directed it.
2: Yeah.
8: It's her third film, but she wasn't planning on starring in it, but it was her three cast members that really pushed her to play the part of Angela.
2: Oh, that's interesting. I wonder who was supposed to be or if they'd even gotten that far.
8: Well, Christopher, you're going to have to wait for the full podcast to learn.
2: No, I don't want to.
8: Yeah, patience.
2: I guess that's fine.
8: The tagline for this movie is, it'll be fun. Did this make you want to have a dinner party?
2: I'm really not sure now. I love that that's the tagline, though, and which you'll get when you see the movie. For full episodes and info about what's happening at Milwaukee Film,
8: go to radiomilwaukee.org/cinebuds.
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0: I hate to be this girl, but I just gotta say, James Mercer, frontman of the Shins, has incredible range. I mean, his vocal range, it's not something I usually think about, but in that song specifically, The Great Divide, we hear it. And one time I was singing a Shins song in karaoke, realized some of those notes were not in my cue zone. James Mercer can really hit those notes. Okay, coming up, music from the Mountain Goats. A new one called Charlie Sheen reaches out to the feds. 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
2: Orbital will officially release its landmark 1994 Glastonbury performance for the first time on September 25th via London Records. The restored live recording captures the duo's influential set that helped establish electronic music as a main stage festival attraction and has been remastered from the original desk tapes by Mark Ayers. The album will be available on vinyl, CD, and digital formats, giving fans one of the most celebrated performances in British electronic music history. Dave Kendall, the British music journalist and former MTV VJ, best known for creating and hosting the influential alternative music program 120 Minutes, has died. Fellow broadcaster Matt Pinfield announced Kendall's death in a heartfelt social media tribute, praising him for championing emerging artists long before the genre entered the mainstream. Through 120 Minutes, Kendall helped introduce a generation of viewers to bands that would go on to define the alt-rock era. I'm Dory Zori. That's your music news.

0: 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I've got music coming up from Howdy and Disclosure, and in the 4 o'clock hour, I'm going to play some music from The Walkmen and The Districts.
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The Walkman. That is Everyone Who Pretended to Like Me Is Gone. That album came out in 2002 from Hamilton Lighthouser. That was his like past project. Now, I want to take a little walk down memory lane and then a trot down the path to the future of, let's just say, sad boy music. I feel like most of my favorite artists fall in the category, the demographic of favorite musicians of like 30, 35-year-old men who wear baseball hats, which is fine. It's something that I've accepted and, like, you know, still great musicians. But I do feel like the Walkman had really this, like, amazing sad boy rock lens in the early 2000s. Then I'm going to play a song from The Districts, who sort of carried the torch into the mid-2010s, a song that was released in 2017. That band has since broken up. Then we're going to go to sort of the contemporary age of sad boy music with folks like MJ Lenderman, who are present day making these tracks, as well as Cameron Winter. So take a journey with me. This is The Afternoon Drive on 88.9, sponsored by Be Spectacled in the Tosa Village, by JVR Hospitality, home of Dan Dan and Esther Ev, and sponsored by WeatherTight Corporation. Now, let's get into it. This is truly my favorite genre of music, and I'm just going to admit that. This is If Before I Wake from The Districts on 88.9.

0: truly devastating masterpiece from Cameron Winter. That is Love Takes Miles. And again, this last block of songs has been a journey in sad boy music and sad boy indie rock more specifically. We did also hear from MJ Lenderman with a song reflecting on a breakup called She's Leaving You off a crushing, crushing album called Manning Fireworks. And then the districts ahead of that, If Before I Wake, a very doom and gloom song filled with dread. And then ahead of that, The Walkmen, Everyone Who Pretended to Like Me Is Gone. That title alone, it takes a cake. I mean, there is something very beautiful in sad boy music that it forces you to be in the pits of despair, and yet it sounds so beautiful. It's so cathartic. It is so refreshing to hear and to sing along to. And maybe that's my red flag, but I'll take it. Okay, moving on. I'm going to play some music from Slow Pulp. So this is a new song called Better Man is coming up next. 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

0: Happy birthday. 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And if today is your special day, really sorry about the air quality we have going on. 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An incredible new song from this artist, Kelsey Liu, coming up next, who I've become increasingly obsessed with, after this, cutting off the head of a ghost.
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0: That is off her album, Born to Die. That is her debut album, in fact, Lana Del Rey with Video Games. Now, I know we've all heard Video Games, okay? But if you haven't listened to that full debut album, Born to Die, there are some heavy hitters on there. Before that, we heard Milwaukee Music from Maddie Timmons, a song called No Country, and then started off with Kelsey Liu, Cutting Off the Head of a Ghost, a new song from her. 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
10: 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I'm going to play one of my favorite artists for the original today. I was talking about sad boy music earlier in the 4 o'clock hour. Folks like The Walkmen, folks like The Districts, folks like MJ Lenderman and Cameron Winter. And I completely forgot about possibly the king of sad boy music, Alex G. This is a truly and genuinely, this is a beautiful song called Change, and it's off his album Trick that came out in, I think it was 2012. And there's a cover that came out from the Ophelias in about 2022. So we're going to hear both right now, Change, Alex G, and then the Ophelias version.

A cover from the Ophelias of Change to the originals from Alex G. I really do love their take on this song and how they get a little bit heavier towards the end of the song in a way that Alex G does not. So that's the 5 o'clock shadow, sponsored by Outpost Co-op Grocery Store and by Maxi's. The ending of the Ophelias version reminds me of this artist, Frances Quinlan, who is in the band Hop Along. This is one of her solo songs. It's Rare Thing on 88.9. My love.

That's got to be one of my favorite Milwaukee releases to date. That is June Berry, a new song from the band Snag. It's just such a perfect balance of so many different things. And in addition to the regular band, they included Ellie Jackson, Cleo Jackowick, Kyle Smith, and then John Larkin on trumpet. And of course, Will Hansen on pedal steel. And it really does just make it this like beautiful, well-rounded song. So that is on their brand new album, All the Cages Holding Us Will One Day Turn to Dust. And that came out July 10th. They actually got a write-up from Stereo Gum about this new album, so it's kind of a big deal. They do have an album release show coming up July 18th. That is this weekend at Cactus Club, this Saturday to be exact. All right, this is the Afternoon Drive on 88.9, sponsored by WeatherTight Corporation, by Be Spectacled in the Tosa Village, and by JVR Hospitality, home of Dan, Dan, and Esther Ev. My name's Carol Ann. I'm going to go to the Generationals after this. Sometimes there's a beginning of a beard that shows up late in the afternoon on the face of someone who has not shaved since morning. And sometimes there's an original song and its cover played back to back. Now that's the 5 o'clock shadow I'm referring to. I'm Carol Ann, and every weekday at 5 p.m. I bring you something you can rely on, a song that's so good you have to hear it twice. The second time will always be a new rendition from a different artist. The 5 o'clock shadow receives support from Outpost Co-op Grocery Store and Maxi's.

0: Perfume Genius off their latest album, Glory, a song called It's a Mirror. The song is amazing, but I sat down for a DJ takeover with Maximiano, and they were talking about how much Perfume Genius's production in this song has inspired them in their own production. And so many different elements that just go right over my head, but are really quite beautiful and create such a masterpiece. Before that, Mitski, I'll change for you. And I've got a classic coming up next. It's called Wonderwall. 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

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It's Biba Doobie. 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Before that, Oasis with Wonderwall. Okay, the last song I will play today before I head out, I'm going to give you some clues, some hints. This is from a popular indie band. Second thing, this is actually a cover. Third thing, for the single, single cover of this song, they used a picture of Amy Poehler. All right, think about that. 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Okay. If you guessed this, you get a lot of points in my book. The song I was talking about is You Can Have It All by Yola Tengo. Have a great night. Please be safe with the air quality. Stay inside if you can and keep an eye on it. Hopefully it'll be a little bit better tomorrow. I'll talk to you then. Bye. Boom.

What started out as a fun way to kick off the weekend has now become a morning show staple. I'm Dori Zori, here to remind you to tune in on Friday mornings from 6 to 8 a.m. for Flashback Friday, the Listener Request Show. 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

Bibio's Sound Machine Concept of Love here on Listener Supported 88.9 on this Thursday. Welcome to it. John Adler with you till 10 p.m. tonight. Killers started us out in the 6 o'clock hour. Air, the name of the game today, ever since you probably woke up. Air quality alert in effect for Milwaukee in southeastern Wisconsin. Big chunk of the Midwest, actually, until tomorrow. A dense smoke advisory until Friday at 7 p.m. You'll notice it. You smell it. You feel it. If, like me, you have asthma, oh, you're reminded almost immediately that your lungs is not built for this. So we'll get through it together. Don't you worry at all. Evenings on 88.9 brought to you by the Door County Maritime Museum. Crowded House 40 years ago was actually talking about love. But since we are talking about smoke in the air, something so strong does seem to kind of fit here on Listener Supported 88.9.

0: New music from This Is Lorelei. It's Billy Came Back here on Listeners Supported 88.9. They have a busy September. September 20th, they're going to be playing down Chicago at Riot Fest, part of that three-day music festival. Then they will be here in Milwaukee at Landmark Live on September 27th, opening for the band Bleachers. 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

Gautier, somebody that I used to know here on 88.9, something that you probably do know, that Milwaukee Music Premieres happens here on 88.9 every Thursday. An exciting one tonight, new music from fellow travelers. They'll have a new album out in September called Don't Fail Me Now. From that song that will be officially released tomorrow, but you're hearing it for the first time here, is Fine Line.

A Milwaukee music premiere from Milwaukee's very own fellow travelers. It's called Fine Line. 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The 25th of this month, fellow travelers are going to be performing at the Brady Street Festival. Something to look forward to there. Buck Meek now. It's Gasoline here on Milwaukee's Indie Alternative 88.9.

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1: I'm Erin Wolf, host of What's All This? Adventures in New Music. Every Monday at 10 p.m., I share one full hour of new songs on 88.9. Here's a highlight from one of the most recent episodes. Nigerian-rooted, Dublin, Ireland-born, and based, Moyo just issued Remember My Name, his latest song. On it, you'll hear elements of classic crooners like Marvin Gaye, as well as indie influences by King Krewel and the more polished production of Labyrinth. The new song reflects on his family's immigration story, honoring the sacrifices that shaped his life while grappling with identity, legacy, and purpose he shared. I'm a first-generation immigrant. My mom tells a story about being pregnant with me and hopping on a flight to Ireland even though I was supposed to be born the next day in Nigeria. It's an ode to her and everything she left behind to give us a new life. Look for the new single from Moyo out now on Chamomile Club.

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from their 1998 album version 2.0. It's Garbage and Special, a pretty great breakup song as far as breakup songs go. New music now from American Football, where they're going to be in Milwaukee after you hear Wake Her Up with some help from Wisp.

0: newest album from American Football called LP4 because it's the fourth album. Came out back in May. That is Wake Her Up. American Football going to be part of a very busy August here in Milwaukee, playing a show at Turner Hall Ballroom on August 15th. John Adler with you on a smoky Thursday here in Milwaukee and a big chunk of the Midwest, actually. Air quality very low. In fact, there's a dense smoke advisory happening until tomorrow at 7 p.m. Support for 88.9 comes from your membership and Broken Bat Brewery, bringing baseball-inspired craft beer to Milwaukee's Walker's Point neighborhood with a tap room, private event space, and an indoor wiffle ball field. It's always game day. 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

0: 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Phoebe Bridgers also in that set, Lost Boys, from her new Lost Weekend album. 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
2: Orbital will officially release its landmark 1994 Glastonbury performance for the first time on September 25th via London Records. The restored live recording captures the duo's influential set that helped establish electronic music as a main stage festival attraction and has been remastered from the original desk tapes by Mark Ayers. The album will be available on vinyl, CD, and digital formats, giving fans one of the most celebrated performances in British electronic music history. Dave Kendall, the British music journalist and former MTV VJ, best known for creating and hosting the influential alternative music program 120 Minutes, has died. Fellow broadcaster Matt Pinfield announced Kendall's death in a heartfelt social media tribute, praising him for championing emerging artists long before the genre entered the mainstream. Through 120 Minutes, Kendall helped introduce a generation of viewers to bands that would go on to define the alt-rock era. I'm Dori Zori. That's your music news.